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Yes, sir, that is my country.

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It's that little baby you're holding, and it's that man you fought with this morning, the same one you're going to make love with tonight.